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teeth, straight speak. 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For who? Word. 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

we get so deep so fast. Hey, stop playing, I beat you up. 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
1: KMOJ wants to remind you about the dangers of drinking and driving. It's a choice that can change lives forever. Alcohol impairs your judgment, slows your reaction time, and affects your ability to focus. Don't underestimate its impact on your driving. The consequences of drinking and driving can be severe. You risk injury, loss of life, legal trouble, and irreversible damage to your future. 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Offenders face hefty fines, license suspension, and even imprisonment. Take a stand against drinking and driving. Protect yourself and others. Remember, there are no excuses for risking lives.
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1: 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Did you know that prenatal care plays a crucial role in the well-being of both you and your baby? 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
1: 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I'm Kimuel Haley, and may the Lord God bless you real good.
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1: Yeah, I kind of put the cup down for a minute, but honestly, it ain't nobody's business what's in my cup, what's in your cup, what's in their cup. It's your cup. Drink it. So whatever the hell was in my cup, the only reaction I did was got more popular, more successful, did a lot more things that I've ever done. 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

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Hit her. I ain't in your beats and you ain't in mine. Hit her. Yeah, we both outside. That's my type.

he be in heels. 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Yeah, we both outside. That's my time.

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1: Hey, well, hey, I can't lie, I wanted you the first time that I saw you. 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Dead your exes, don't let them haunt you. You know if they want what's best for them, then they still.

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0: Good morning, good morning, good morning to you. You got here right on time. It's May 18th, 2026. I'm Freddie Bell. I'm with the morning team, and it stars Chantel Sings, who's at the controls. Theme music from Showtime. We have the Wake Up Workout Music Mix coming up in the 8 o'clock hour, along with Larry Fitzgerald, who's on sports. And there's news from the Black Information Network. Our show is produced by Sean Hartman. We're celebrating 50 years of broadcasting, and we're halfway through there. And the color of the day is turquoise. It's a color of calm confidence and clear communication. Yes, it's bright enough to lift your mood, but smooth enough to keep your spirit steady, too. Today, let your energy be cool, clear, and impossible to ignore. Color of the day is turquoise. And a big hello to all the fine folks in Shakopee, a blend that blends history, entertainment, and rapid growth all in one place, from Canterbury Park to Valley Fair to a growing business community. Shakopee continues to be one of the Southwest Metro's busiest destinations. Weather for the Twin Cities, mostly cloudy with a little patchy fog early this morning. There's a 30% chance of thunderstorms later on this afternoon. Highs in the mid-60s with light wind shifting northwest. Tonight, rain showers and thunderstorms move in this evening, and then steady showers overnight. Lows in the mid-40s. Then tomorrow, Tuesday, mostly cloudy, cooler, and breezy with a 50% chance of morning rain showers. Highs in the mid-50s. Minnesota's giving us mild spring weather today and sweatshirt weather by tomorrow. Right now, it's cloudy and 59 in the metro area. This is a front page, a service of the Minnesota Center for Employee Ownership. 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And as we open the front page, investigators are looking into two military fighter jets that collided during an air show near Mountain Home Air Force Base in Idaho. The crash happened over the weekend about 50 miles outside of Boise, when video shows the jets colliding mid-air before spinning down toward the ground. Four Navy pilots successfully ejected, and the base was placed on lockdown following the incident. There's a new national poll pointing to growing economic frustration among Americans. The CBS News and YouGov survey released yesterday finds that many respondents describing the economy as uncertain, struggling, and with concerns that incomes are not keeping up with inflation, climbing to its highest level since April of 2023. The poll is also showing that the president's rating approval on inflation has fallen to its lowest point ever. And yesterday marked 5 years since six-year-old Anaya Allen was killed in a crossfire shooting near 36 and Penn in Minneapolis while riding home with her mother after a stop at McDonald's. Her grandfather, K.G. Wilson, says the family is still searching for answers and hoping someone will finally come forward. Minneapolis police are saying that the case remains active and are urging anyone with information to contact Crime Stoppers. No arrests have been made in Anaya's death. Any small piece of information could turn out to be a big piece that officials are looking for. And Minnesota lawmakers beat the midnight deadline, passing a flurry of major bills impacting taxpayers nationwide, or statewide, I should say. Included in the final push, anti-fraud measures for Medicaid programs, funding to stabilize HCMC and other struggling hospitals, temporary license tab relief, infrastructure bonding proposals, and property tax relief for qualifying homeowners. Governor Tim Walz is expected to sign the measures in the coming days. And lawmakers also approved a major funding package to help stabilize Hennepin healthcare. As I mentioned, the deal includes $205 million in immediate funding for HCMC this year, plus creation of a $500 million reserve fund that hospitals can draw from in future financial emergencies. Lawmakers are saying the funding is aimed at protecting critical health care services, emergency care, and safety net programs that serve thousands of Minnesotans every day. And speaking of Minnesotans, Governor Tim Walz has activated the Minnesota National Guard to help battle fast-moving wildfires in northern Minnesota after requests from the DNR. Walls declared a peacetime emergency, allowing additional personnel, equipment, and emergency resources to be deployed. Among the largest fires are the Stewart Trail Fire near Two Harbors and the Flanders Fire in Crow Wing County. Officials warn that dry conditions and wind could continue fueling rapid wildfire growth today. Governor Walz will be in Two Harbors later on this morning. And a local crime analyst is getting credit for helping crack what authorities call a nationwide burglary ring tied to suspects from South America. Investigators say the group targeted upscale homes in Mendota Heights, Edina, Richfield, Orono, Lake Elmo, and other estates, stealing more than $1 million in valuables. Police used cell phone data, surveillance video, and license plate readers to connect the suspects to the crimes. Four men are now in federal custody facing interstate stolen property and money laundering cases. And St. Paul Police Department is investigating an early morning shooting after a man was found wounded in the leg on Sunday near the 600 block of Eagleheart Avenue. Police responded around 4 o'clock and found the victim, who was taken to the hospital for treatment. Investigators are still working to determine what led up to that shooting. And in sports, the Timberwolves season came to a sorry end with a 139-109 loss to the San Antonio Spurs. That was in Game 6 of the Western Conference semifinals at the Target Center on Friday night. The Minnesota Twins salvaged their series against the Milwaukee Brewers with a 5-4 win at Target Field. And the Minnesota United, man, they're on a 3-game winless streak following a 2-1 loss to the New England Revolution at Gillette Stadium on Saturday.
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0: We begin with an inspirational song of the morning coming from Kirk Franklin and the family. It's called Why We Sing. It's 26 past 6.
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0: Just a reminder, you can hear gospel music 7 days a week right here at KMOJ. Let's give you a look at weather and traffic for the Twin Cities. Cloudy skies hang around most of the day with a slight chance of thunderstorms later on this afternoon. High should reach 65, but it'll struggle to get there. Showers and thunderstorms tonight are becoming likely with rain continuing after midnight. Lows around 45. Tomorrow, cooler air settles in with cloudy skies and scattered morning showers. Highs only in the mid-50s. It's a perfect night tonight for soup, blankets, and listening to the rain hit the windows along with KMOJ in the background. Right now, it's cloudy and 59 in Cottage Grove. Going to the dual airplanes in Twin Cities Traffic Control, 94 westbound. We've got some animals on the roadway in St. Paul. This is at Minnesota 51 and exit 238 Snelling Avenue in St. Paul. Look out for some animals there on the roadway. I'm trying to zoom in to see if the planes can pick up. I can't tell what they are. Also, U.S. Highway 169 northbound, there's a crash near Plymouth, Minnesota, Rockford Road, and exit 135 49th Avenue North near Plymouth. Look out for a crash as you go through there. It's 33 and a half past the hour of 6 o'clock on the People Station and the ice, Minnesota's coldest music. 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Coming up, we'll be looking at music news and the buzz, plus more music on KMOJ. It's Freddie Bell and Chantel Sings in the Morning.
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4: Indeed, we do have time for the buzz this morning on the People Station. Michael is leading the domestic box office. The Michael Jackson biopic made over $26 million in its fourth weekend and jumped from third to first place. The Devil Wears Prada 2 brought in $18 million in its third weekend and finished in second place over the weekend. Obsession raked in over $16 million in its first weekend. Rounding out the top five movies are Mortal Kombat 2 and The Sheep Detectives. And speaking of Michael Jackson's music, it's making a return to the top of Billboard's top R&B and hip-hop album charts. That's thanks to his 1982 album Thriller, which landed in the number one spot during the week of May 16th. That's this year. The album's jump in streaming activity was fueled by the release of the film Michael, of course, sending it back to the top of the list for the first time in 40 years. Actor Pete Davidson and model Elsie Hewitt have split following the birth of their daughter. That's according to TMZ, who says the pair had been dealing with relationship issues while adjusting to life as first-time parents. Davidson and Hewitt first got together in March of 2025, with the pregnancy announced in July of that same year. The two are remaining focused on co-parenting their child. Ice Cube and Mike Epps are reuniting to celebrate the 30th anniversary of the movie Friday with a one-night-only event. Every day is Friday. Lyrics, lounging, and laughing is scheduled for July 17th at the Long Beach Amphitheater. The celebration will feature a performance from Ice Cube as well as guest performances from Warren G and Scarface. Mike Epps will also deliver a headlining stand-up set. Fans are encouraged to dress as their favorite Friday character for a chance to win up to $2,000. Tickets for Every Day's Friday are available right now. And congratulations to Shai Gilgeous-Alexander. He's once again the NBA Most Valuable Player. He is now only the 14th player in league history to win the MVP award in back-to-back years. Last player to accomplish that feat was Nuggets star Nikola Jokic in 2021 and 2022. Congratulations to you. And Pope Leo is launching a new commission on artificial intelligence. The Vatican announced the pontiff decided to create the commission due to the increase of use of AI, citing its potential effects on human behavior and on humanity as a whole. The move comes ahead of Leo's first encyclical, which is expected to address AI within the church's social teaching. He was also seen doing the 6-7 gesture with a few children. And The Weeknd is sharing the final dates for the last leg of his After Hours Till Dawn Stadium Tour. The singer will begin his tour of Asia on September 20th in Tokyo and wrap up things November 4th in Kuala Lumpur. Japanese hip-hop duo Creepy Nuts will join The Weeknd as support for most of the dates, while Japanese DJ Yusuke and Yukimatsu join him on select dates. The Asia leg follows the singer's European and UK outing this summer. And Maya is back with new music. She released her 10th studio album, Retrospect, past Friday, and the lead singer of the 1970s band Dr. Hook has passed away. His rep confirmed he died at the age of 76 following a long and courageous battle with kidney disease. Still to come on the morning show, we've got some great music for you and a special guest right after, I'm going to say 9 o'clock this morning. We may have someone stop in earlier, but suffice it to say, we've got a jam-packed show for you today on the People Station. If you got to be there by 7 o'clock, you've got 11 minutes. 11 minutes to get there on time. Stretch and take your time. You're there on time. 89.9, wake up,
2: 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This hour of programming is supported in part by the following underwriters. 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And vaccination is a part of that conversation. 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They touch workplaces, classrooms, hospitals, and homes. 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A message from your friends at KMOJ.
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8: I'm Misty Jordan with BIN News. Now, over the weekend, Americans protested for voting rights in Selma, Alabama. Crowds gathered Saturday at the Edmund Pettus Bridge. Congresswoman Alexandria Ocasio-Cortez was among the thousands on hand.
9: There is no democracy in America until every human being born here was guaranteed and protected the right to vote.
8: This time, protesters were marching in opposition to Republican efforts to eliminate Democratic majority black districts across the South. The Washington State Department of Health is monitoring two separate hantavirus cases. Three King County residents were potentially exposed to the same strain linked to the MV Hondius cruise ship. The second case involves a person that's not connected to the cruise ship. And a new CBS News and YouGov poll says Americans are unhappy about the state of the economy. Get BIN News now on demand 24/7 on the iHeartRadio app.
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4: Thank you for that. As we were driving yesterday, Ms. Helfinger and I, we saw a couple of students on bicycles, and they had their backpacks on, and I thought they were fishing poles. But upon closer inspection, each one of these two fellas had small dogs in a doggy bag on their back. And the dog was like, the dogs, I should say, were like, what are we doing here? The things you see while out on the highway. Weather for the Twin Cities, mostly cloudy and mild with patchy morning fog and a few late-day thunderstorms are possible. Highs in the mid-60s. Did you hear the rain overnight? It becomes likely again tonight with a chance of thunderstorms this evening. Overnight lows in the mid-40s. Temperatures are dropping like a rock. Breezy and a cooler Tuesday with lingering morning showers and highs near 55. Today's weather says spring. Tomorrow's weather says go grab the hoodie again. Right now is cloudy and 60 in the metro area, including downtown Her City. And now to the dual airplanes in Twin Cities traffic control between Rockford Road and exit 135 49th Avenue North. There is an accident. This is near Plymouth. Be careful as you're going through that area. Otherwise, just the normal slowdowns. And 94 is open. It was not expected to open until 5 o'clock. It was open by at least 1 a.m. this morning. So you've got some pretty good travel space to do what you need to do to get between Minneapolis and St. Paul. It's 53 past the hour of 6 o'clock with Freddie Bell and Chantel Sings in the morning.
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Good morning to you on this 18th day of May 2026. I'm Freddie Bell. I'm with the morning team, 13 minutes past 7 o'clock, and the color of the day is turquoise. It's a calm color. It's a confident color. It's a clear communications color. It's light enough to lift your mood if it's down and smooth enough to keep your spirit steady. Let this energy from turquoise be cool, clear, and impossible to ignore. And good morning to all the fine folks in Shakopee. Thank you, Shakopee, for making us number one in the metro area. And today is National Devil's Food Cake Day. Rich chocolate, soft layers, thick frosting. Today is definitely not the day to pretend you're just having one bite. Some desserts whisper, Devil's Food Cake walks in. It walks in the room saying, I'm here. It's time to have some. And here are today's words of the wise. Stay with the vision. Today's words of the wise. Stay with the vision. Some breakthroughs take longer because they're bigger than you first imagined. Keep showing up, even when the results move slower than your faith. What's meant for you often arrives after the moment most people would have quit. Today's words of the wise. Peace grows where sport keeping ends. In other words, stay with the vision. And let's celebrate birthdays, shall we? These are national celebrities celebrating their birthdays today. And topping that list is Hall of Famer Reggie Jackson. He's a Hall of Famer. Man, he's got so many awards. He's 80 years old today. Actor James Stevens is 75 from The Paper Chase. Country singer George Strait is 74. Chow Yun-Fat is 71. He was in the movie The Replacement Killers. Also celebrating Tina Fey. You've seen her on Saturday Night Live, Baby Mama and Mean Girls. Happy birthday to NFL cornerback, and wide receiver Travis Hunter. He's 23 years old. He was drafted second overall in the 2025 NFL draft out of Colorado by the Jacksonville Jaguars. Also, happy birthday to Matt Long, the actor, who was 46 years old. A sailor, Jessica Watson, is 33. She became the youngest person to attempt sailing unassisted around the world without stopping in May of 2010. Those are the national celebrities. These are local celebrities. Say happy birthday to Bruce Pearson. Happy birthday, Charlotte Edwards, Brian Kelly, and Emmanuel Duncan. Carla Swingler is celebrating a birthday, as is the great one, Bill English, celebrating. Happy birthday to Monica Holmes, Brenda Sander, and Scotty Miller. Now, if you see these people, get up in their face and say,

0: saying happy birthday to you. And if we missed you, here's your birthday greeting. Happy birthday to you. 17 past 7 o'clock, 717 in the city. On the way, more music. It's Wednesday's in the morning. 89.9,
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4: 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Shirley Murdoch. From Tyler Perry's Boo 1 and 2, it's Patrice Lovely. 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And Terrell Phillips from Blackstreet. 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
0: Thank you so much for that. Here is Tamar Braxton with You on You, 720 in the city.

0: The Weeknd this morning on the People Station along with Metro Boomin. Creepin', I don't want to know. And you might want to know about this weather for the Twin Cities. Mostly cloudy skies today with late afternoon storm chances developing with highs only in the mid-60s. Tonight, rain showers are possible and thunderstorms too. And steady overnight rain is expected. Lows around 45. Tomorrow, mostly cloudy and scattered morning showers and cooler temperatures in the mid-50s. A little bit of everything packed into the next 24 hours across the Twin Cities. Right now in Brooklyn Park, it is 59 degrees and plenty of clouds in the metro area. Going to the dual play airplanes in Twin Cities Traffic Control, Minnesota 36 westbound lane in Roseville. We're seeing an accident now at Minnesota 51 and 35W. Also in Maplewood, 94 westbound at Minnesota 120 and McKnight Road 5. Look for debris in the roadway. 694 eastbound, a crash at exit 41A, the ramp to 35W south. Those are the major accidents, and the typical slowdowns are happening right now as we speak on the People Station. Still to come, this morning's Dear Friend, where we try to solve a love problem with a love song that's coming up directly on your radio. 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
3: 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I'm in. 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

0: Drake, who released 3 albums, a lot of music, 2.5 hours of music last week, going home. Right now it's time for this morning's Dear Friend. This is when we try to solve a love problem with a love song. If you have a love problem, you can write to Dear Friend. It's really easy, info@kmojfm.com. You can remain anonymous. And if you have a letter, you can, or if you can respond to our letter, that more importantly, you can call us at 612-377-3456. Here's this morning's letter, and it reads this way, Dear Friend. I'm a young black woman in my early 30s, and for the first time in a long time, I finally feel like I'm getting my feet under me. I got promoted on my job. I've moved into a nicer apartment last year, fixed my credit, and finally, I'm not stressing every single Friday, wondering how I'm going to make it to the next check. I'm proud of that, because none of it came easy. But lately, one of my close girlfriends has been acting really funny. It seems like every text somehow turns into a little slick comment about my life being easy and me acting differently. And honestly, I haven't changed. I'm just trying to get my life together. I still text. I still show up. I spent money maybe when I should not have. Listened to hours of drama. Picked her up even when she didn't have a ride, all of that. But now I feel like I have to shrink my happiness around certain people just to keep the vibe comfortable. Last week I mentioned planning my first real vacation, and she hit me with, must be nice, and she wasn't joking either. Ever since then, I've caught myself downplaying good things happening in my life so nobody feels a certain kind of way around me. I've worked too hard to finally breathe a little just to feel guilty every time something goes right. Signed, In Hiding. Well, can you help solve this love problem with a love song? If you can, call now, 612-377-3456. That's our number, 612-377-3456. Success happening in her life, and it's not going down very well. How would you solve this love problem? Let's go to the phones and talk with you. Good morning, KMOJ.
1: Good morning.
0: Good morning. How would you solve this love problem with a love song?
1: Wow, I've been there before, and it's so unfortunate to lose people like that based on jealousy. And I would say Jealous People by Club Nouveau. I believe that's the name of the group.
0: Yes, it is. Yes, it is. Jealousy Club Nouveau. Who is this?
1: Absolutely.
0: Who's calling this morning?
1: I'm Donna from Brooklyn Park.
0: Brooklyn Park?
1: Yes.
0: You know, Brooklyn Parklians are my favorite listeners.
1: That's what I hear.
0: Well, thanks for listening. Have a great day.
1: You as well.
0: Good morning, KMLJ. Hello.
2: You know, Brooklyn Parklians are my favorite listeners.
0: If you turn your radio down just a bit, you can hear me.
3: Yeah, hold on, hold on.
0: Hold on.
3: Hold on.
0: Why don't you call me back? Good morning, KMLJ.
4: Good morning. How are you?
0: Unbelievable. How are you?
4: I'm unbelievable as well. Thank you for asking.
0: Wonderful.
4: Yes, sir. I'm commenting to the actual problem that you have right here. Me, myself, and I think will fit that situation perfectly.
0: All right. Me, myself, and
4: Me, myself, and I by Beyonce.
0: All right.
4: All you got in the end.
0: That's true. Who's this?
4: This is Kavita.
0: Kavita. Great name.
4: Yes,
0: where are you
4: sir.
0: Calling from?
4: I'm actually from Minneapolis.
0: Kavita from Minneapolis. Thanks a lot for your call.
4: Yes, sir. Thank you so much.
0: Oh, wait a minute. She said by Beyonce, didn't she? I'm sorry. Let's go with that. There we go. There we go. Good morning, KMOJ. Good morning. Hello.
3: Hello, Vanderbilt. This is Jason. I have to say, I'm every woman. It's all in me. I don't know who's singing it, but I'm trying my best.
0: Well, I think you said it very well, man.
3: Play the song again, man.
0: Thank you so much. Good morning, KMLJ. Hi.
5: Hey, good morning, Freddie. How you doing?
0: Unbelievable. How are you?
5: I'm all right. Just chilling.
0: All right. How would you solve this love problem?
5: Well, I don't know who sings this song, but it's a song called Jealousy. And that fits this here because she's just jealous because the girl is moving up and moving out.
0: Mm-hmm. So a little
5: getting her stuff together, and she probably still stuck in the same thing. So she's just jealous.
0: Man, a little jelly on that bread this morning.
5: Yeah, great jelly.
0: All right. Thanks a lot. Who is this?
6: This is Donald from Queens.
0: Thanks for your call, Donald. I appreciate that. A little jealousy, Club Nouveau. A little. It sounds like it's a lot of jealousy. Now that you say, you know, I didn't think about jealousy as I was reading the letter this morning, but that seems to hit it right on the head. Hello. Good morning.
7: Hey. Good morning.
0: Good morning. How would you solve this love problem?
7: I think you should play "Shining" by Beyonce.
0: What is it?
7: She says it all. "Shining," featuring Jay-Z.
0: Okay. All right. All right. By Beyonce. We got it. Who is this?
7: Angelique.
0: Thanks so much for your call. We appreciate it. 52 minutes past 7 o'clock. Jealousy, you know, it kind of runs rampant sometimes. And you hit it when you least expect it. She got promoted on her job, moved into a nicer apartment, fixed her credit, not stressing every week. That's a wonderful thing. And now her close girlfriends are acting funny around her, she says. And you say it's because they're jealous. Wow. Wow, wow, wow. I thought jealousy was old school. This is going to be our song of the morning. Jealousy Club Nouveau. If you've got a love problem, you can write Dear Friend as well. info@kmojfm.com. We don't want you to use your name. We won't use it anyway. It is 53 past 7.

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3: 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A lot has changed in the past year. The speed limit has not. Speeders can expect to be stopped. Please slow down. Extra speed patrols now on Minnesota roads.
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9: I'm Misty Jordan with BIN News Now. Over the weekend, Americans protested for voting rights in Selma, Alabama. Crowds gathered Saturday at the Edmund Pettus Bridge. Congresswoman Alexandria Ocasio-Cortez was among the thousands on hand.
10: There is no democracy in America until every human being born here was guaranteed and protected the right to vote.
9: This time, protesters were marching in opposition to Republican efforts to eliminate Democratic majority black districts across the South. The Washington State Department of Health is monitoring two separate hantavirus cases. Three King County residents were potentially exposed to the same strain linked to the MV Hondius cruise ship. The second case involves a person that's not connected to the cruise ship. And a new CBS News and YouGov poll says Americans are unhappy about the state of the economy. Get BIN News Now on demand 24/7 on the iHeartRadio app.
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0: Thank you so much for that. Patchy fog early this morning, then mostly cloudy. There's a chance of thunderstorms later on today. Highs today near 65. Tonight, rain and thunderstorms are likely this evening with showers continuing overnight. Just like last night, it woke me up during the evening. Lows in the mid-40s. Tomorrow, cooler and breezy with cloudy skies and a few leftover morning showers. Highs in the mid-50s. Umbrella tonight, light jacket tomorrow. Classic Minnesota wardrobe confusion. Right now, it's 59 degrees and cloudy in Emmergrove Heights. Going through the dual airplanes and Twin Cities traffic control, Roseville, Minnesota 36 westbound. There's a crash now between Minnesota 51 and 35W. Also in Plymouth, 169 northbound. We told you about this earlier. No, this is a new one. Rockford Road and exit 135, 49th Avenue North. There is an accident. The fenders got too close to each other. 694 eastbound, a crash at exit 41A, the ramp to 35W South. Be careful as you're making your way this morning. A few slick spots from some of the overnight rain last evening, but it shouldn't be too terrible right now as you're trying to get from here to there. It's 2 minutes before 8 o'clock on the People Station. Good morning, Clarence.
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3: Thank you, S.Dot, the DJ. And now entertainment news on the People's Station. A presentation of Walker Arts Center. The Weeknd is sharing final dates for the last leg of his After Hours Till Dawn Stadium Tour. The singer will begin the tour in Asia on September 20th in Tokyo and wrap up things on November 4th in Kuala Lumpur. Japanese hip-hop duo Creepy Nuts will join The Weeknd as support for most of the dates, while Japanese DJ Yusuke Yukisumato will join him on select dates. The Asian tour follows the European singer's UK outing this summer. Ice Cube and Mike Epps are reuniting to celebrate the 30th anniversary of the movie Friday with a one-night-only event. Every Day's Friday Lyrics, Lounging and Laughing is scheduled for July 17th at Long Beach Amphitheater. Michael Jackson's music is making a return to the top of Billboard's top R&B hip-hop albums chart. That's thanks to his 1982 album Thriller, which landed in the number one spot during the week of May 16th. The album's jump in streaming activity was fueled by the release of the film Michael, which is now number one in the country, sending it back to the top of the list for the first time in four decades. And Maya is back with new music. The R&B singer released her 10th studio album, Retrospect, on Friday, making it her first full-length project in 8 years. 16 tracks on the album, featuring a collaboration with 21 Savage, joiner Lucas, Snoop Dogg, D. Nice, and more. Ahead of the album's release, Maya gave fans a preview with ASAP, and, or I should say ASAP, in just a little bit, featuring Too Short. Come together at the Walker Art Center and share unexpected moments with art that ignites the imagination. If you'd like to learn more, just visit walkerart.org. On the way, we've got sports in your ear and more music on KMOJ.

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2: And in for Larry Fitzgerald, here is the Sean Sniper. Good morning.
3: Good morning, Freddie. Thank you. What's up, Twin Cities? This is your boy, this is your man. This is Sean Sniper with your Sniper Sports Report. Let's start off with a little bit of NBA news. And, of course, unfortunately, the Minnesota Timberwolves season came to a pathetic end with a 139-109 loss to the San Antonio Spurs in Game 6 of the Western Conference Finals semifinals. From Target Center on Friday, the Wolves surrendered a 20-0 run to start the second quarter and trailed by double digits the rest of the way. Anthony Edwards' big ant had 24 points in the losing effort. Minnesota dropped the best of seven series 4-2-2. Switching over to the MLB, the Minnesota Twins salvaged their series against the Milwaukee Brewers with a 5-4 win at Target Field. The game was tied at 3 before Ryan Jeffers homered in at the bottom of the fifth to put Minnesota up for good. Bailey Ober earned his fifth win after allowing 3 runs on 6 hits in 5 innings. The Twins are third place in the AL Central with at 21-26. They send Kendry Rojas to the mound against Houston tonight. Switching over to soccer news, the Minnesota United are on a 3-match winless streak following a 2-1 loss to the New England Revolution at Gillette Stadium on Saturday. Kelvin Yeboah scored the Loons' only goal. Minnesota is tied for 6th place in the Western Conference with 21 points. The United hosts Real Salt Lake this Saturday. Switching over to the WNBA, the Minnesota Lynx dropped back to .500 with an 86-79 loss to the Chicago Sky at the Target Center. Kayla McBride led Minnesota with 20 points, while Natasha Howard and Courtney Williams each finished with 17. The Lynx fell to 2-2. They have a home game against the Toronto Tempo on Thursday. And finally, the St. Paul Saints surrendered 2 runs in the top of the 8th during a 3-2 loss to the Columbus Clippers at CHS Field. Matt Wallner and Henry Mendez both drove in a run.

0: Lenny Williams.
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0: From Tyler Perry's Blue 1 and 2, it's Patrice Lovely. From the Black Hamptons, it's Karan Joseph Riley. Michael Jarrell from The Voice. And Terrell Phillips from Black Streets. When a woman's fed up. 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
1: This is both what happens on the show this week and what you've missed. 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
3: Right.
2: And I hear this song, and I said, Steve Harvey?
3: I'm done.
2: Oh, no, maybe it's J. Anthony Brown. I didn't think so. I still don't think it is. I think this is actually Steve Harvey singing.
3: On the floor. So
2: my first thought was it was J. Anthony Brown. Miss Helfinger says, no, that's Steve Harvey.
3: Oh, my
2: God. You tell me. Listen. Tell me that's not Steve Harvey. Claude, have mercy.
3: Wait. I cannot. There's no way. Oh my gosh, man. This guy is telling me Tyrese sounds like Steve Harvey.

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6: I'm Misty Jordan with BIN News. Now, the National Mediation Board is working to end a strike by employees of New York's Long Island Railroad. Union Representative Kevin Saxton says the walkout didn't have to happen.
7: We're far apart at this point, and we feel it's unnecessary because we went through the process.
6: The president and CEO of MTA, which operates the railroad, contends the unions want taxpayers and riders to fund outsized wage increases. The cruise ship at the center of the deadly hantavirus outbreak is back at its home port in the Netherlands. The remaining crew of the MV Hondius cruise ship and the medical staff will be quarantined. And today is the deadline to register to vote in California for the June 2nd primary. Early voting is already underway. 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
1: 62 degrees in the Twin Cities, and we're watching traffic today. There's a lot going on the system. Suffice it to say, the one that we're most concerned with right now is a traffic incident being reported at 169 southbound at the entrance ramp to Elm Creek Boulevard and Brooklyn Boulevard. Other things on the system include Minnesota 47 southbound crash in Fridley. That's at 57th Avenue Northeast and I-694. If you got to be there by 9 o'clock, you've got 11 minutes to get there on time. But if you're late, just say that you're listening to Freddie Bell and Chantel Sings in the Morning.
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0: Good morning and happy Monday to you on this 18th day of May 2026. It's either spring, summer, or fall. I can't tell which, but we'll figure that out before the morning is gone. And joining us this morning on KMLJ, the People's Station and the Ice, Minnesota's coldest music, is Kevin Lindsay. He is the president and CEO of the Minnesota Humanity Center. The Humanity Center just announced more than $2.8 million in grants supporting festivals and cultural gatherings all across the state, from jazz festivals and food celebrations to community traditions that help preserve stories, music, identity, and most importantly, connection. As I understand it, this is the second year that lawmakers have invested in this effort, and Kevin joins us this morning to talk not just about the money, but these festivals and what they say about who we are. Kevin, good morning and welcome.
1: Good morning, Freddie. Thank you for having me today.
0: It's our pleasure. When you look across all these applications, you and your team from all across the state, what is one singular message that they reveal to you about Minnesota right now?
1: It reveals to me the beauty and depth of the many different communities that live here in Minnesota and how much they are interested in making connections with others. Sometimes we can feel that it's all acrimony, it's all tension, but the festivals are a good reminder of how much people are opening up their hearts, opening up their communities to one another.
0: You've said these festivals help to build community, and in a time, as you just mentioned, when people feel disconnected, this is really a great time to come together. What stood out most for you? Was it the city participation or the rural participation?
1: Well, it's just participation writ large, to be honest with you, Freddie. We had $2.8 million to hand out. We received more than $14 million worth of requests and asked, more than 140 applications. So there's a lot of different festivals that are going on. There's some really unique festivals that are going on. And we're very fortunate with the distribution of applications that we received around the state, that it's pretty similar to sort of the awards to where people are living. So no one can really feel that only one part of the state is participating in these festivals.
0: Really interesting. The legislature funded this for a second year. What do you think the lawmakers recognized about the value of festivals and cultural events?
1: Well, I think they appreciate sort of the festivals such that Rebound Inc. is doing, sort of doing a hip-hop festival on arts and entrepreneurship, wellness, social justice. They're appreciating cultural festivals that are bringing blues and jazz, a variety of different music to various communities. I like to think of West Broadway Blues and Jazz Festival that's being put on by the West Broadway Association as an example of that, or maybe Walker West Music Academy with its Selby Jazz Festival that I think is celebrating now its 11th year is a great example of that as well. Sometimes it's just having an opportunity for kids to create and then to share out. So those festivals are a little bit smaller in scope, but nonetheless very important for those aspiring artists to get their start. And that can be some of the projects that Arts Us are doing. So it's a wonderful mix of things which are going on within our community and throughout the entire state.
0: You mentioned that it's also a healing agent. I'm just wondering, you know, as you think about that, when you... Why is it so important right now to preserve these kind of traditions? Why are they so important now more than ever?
1: Well, Freddie, we all know that there are some within the broader society that like to think that there's only like one tradition, only one way of thinking. And, you know, I would be remiss not to note that when we're celebrating the 100th anniversary of the start of what eventually would become African American History Month with Dr. Carter G. Woodson, he appreciated the fact that when things don't go well for African Americans, they're under a lot of pressure. There is a rise of hate within America. that what's really important for community to do is to come embrace one another, celebrate one another, and make their claim, state their case as it relates to why they are a beautiful part of the American tradition and the American experiment. So these festivals in this moment in which there's a lot of pushback on various communities, it's really important for us to recognize and see one another. And I love the fact, especially seeing various racial cultural communities reaching across, reaching and seeing one another. That's, to me, building unity, as you say, in the community, building an opportunity for us to truly live into where everybody is the wonderful person, wonderful communities they belong to.
0: We're talking with the president and CEO of the Minnesota Humanities Center on the heels of awarding almost $3 million supporting festivals and cultural gatherings all across the state of Minnesota. You know, some people think of these festivals as just entertainment, but they can also drive business, tourism, community pride. Can you talk about the economic and community impact these events really have?
1: Now, Freddie, that's an excellent point. For a lot of communities, we see other businesses being able to grow and to expand because of their participation within the festivals, but then also people coming and travel to be part of the festivals. So an example of where vendors get a chance to showcase their wares to maybe tens of thousands of people, which they might not be able to. Mm-hmm. We had the International Festival at St. Paul's Convention Center. So there more than almost 20,000 people came for the two-day festival. We have not had it for 9 years, so it was great work for those festival organizers to bring that back. So students, people from all across the state coming to St. Paul for that festival, more than 200 vendors, I believe, were there, and an opportunity to showcase and sell a variety of different things from a variety of different communities. Those things made impact for those respective vendors. For towns and communities that sometime are doing a 2 or 3 day festival or an organization, for example, like Rondo Days, those types of festivals, they are a catalyst for additional spending, which might happen within various cities.
0: Interesting. I don't know, and I don't mean to put you on the spot, but I'm thinking about in the news here lately, in the last several days, we've been hearing a lot about George Floyd Square and the revitalization of it. Were there any applications from that community to really highlight around and going above the tragic situation that happened a few years ago to talk about what's really happening in that portion of our community?
1: We have had proposals in the past, and there are other grant lines that we have, Freddie. So hopefully you'll have me back when we will do the formal announcement for cultural heritage grants, mm-hmm. and we can talk a little bit about some of the grants that we have awarded there. But what I can tell you is that we have tried to support cultural organizations within that community in the past, and I expect that you'll probably be hearing some awards in the future when we announce some other grant lines here in the upcoming months.
0: Kevin, as we get to a close, you've worked in leadership for a long time. I'm wondering, as we talk, I can hear something in your voice. What gives you hope right now when you travel across Minnesota, you see these festivals, you see these gatherings? What are you learning about the people beyond the stats and the reports that could ever show you?
1: Well, I think what it's telling me is that there is a depth within the human spirit that's not being extinguished, despite the attempts by some to drive a wedge and drive and create a sense of othering within our community. I do appreciate traveling throughout the state, seeing people opening up their hearts, their communities, their ways of knowledge and knowing, and making a space for others to come in. So these cultural heritage grants that we give out, these festival grants that we give out, these are great opportunities to reject othering and to create community. This state, this community, this country only works if we see and value one another. Mm-hmm. And we're very fortunate here in Minnesota with the Legacy Amendment, with Legacy Grants, to revitalize and see each other through these grants. So at the Humanities Center, we're very privileged to be part of that effort. We really lean into it, and we really do think that it's critically important.
0: My job is to help make yours more difficult by having more people apply for grants in the next round.
1: Well, it's I don't mind it. It probably makes things difficult for the Senator Champion, Samikab Hussein, the co-chairs for the Legacy Committee, Representative Vang and Representative McDonald, because we do come and say, there are so many wonderful things going on. This has to be really supported. So we love the fact that people are making our work hard. We'll go and continue to press the legislature for more legacy funding.
0: Kevin, last question. What do you hope people say about the Humanities Center years from now in terms of protecting or strengthening Minnesota and eliminating that term I've never heard before, othering?
1: Well, this idea, our vision is a curious, connected, and compassionate society. That's what we're trying to create. And when we are curious about one another, we see one another, we want to learn from one another. Mm-hmm. As Dr. King reminds us that we're tied to a garment of mutual destiny, what impacts one impacts all. When we see that type of connection, and we're seeing each other, then we can envision a society. We can envision a way about doing our work and creating a society. And when that happens, democracy can flourish. When we don't see each other, we don't see any connection, democracy does not work. And it sometimes might boil over into bad ways. And for us, we think that the next 250 years, as we celebrate the Declaration of Independence, where everybody should be seen and valued, that we're playing a role in strengthening the democracy and making a way going forward. We know that there's a challenge. I don't want to sound too Pollyannish about it. The Voting Rights Act case this past week, that was a terrible step back. But we know we can see, we can be imaginative, we can find a way forward if we continue to value and see one another.
0: Kevin, you need to be careful because I see your civil and human rights side of yourself showing.
1: Well, I sometimes do that when I'm in good conversation with people who I also see and try to do things to make the world a better place.
0: Oh, I get it. It's on me. Kevin, thank you for the work you're doing. And thanks for spending time with us this morning and for chastising me. I really appreciate that, sir. Have a good day.
1: All right, buddy. You too. Take care. Bye now.
0: Goodbye. Kevin Lindsay from the Humanities Center giving out $2.8 million in festival grants awarded across the state of Minnesota.
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5: While it can improve transportation and accessibility, concerns arise in the African American community about potential negative effects on local businesses and housing. Gentrification concerns often surface as property values may change, impacting longtime residents and businesses. Striking a balance between progress and preserving community identity is crucial. It's essential to implement policies that mitigate displacement and ensure equitable development. KMOJ, the People Station, plays a crucial role in raising awareness about these challenges, fostering discussions, and advocating for solutions that address the concerns of all community members while acting in the public interest.
6: And now, African American History, Minnesota. Presented by KMLJ and Eppers. Meet George Bunga, fur trader, translator, and guide in early Minnesota. In 1802, George Bunga became the first recorded African-American born in Minnesota Territory near present-day Duluth. His father was an African-American fur trader. His mother was Ojibwe, and young George was sent to Montreal for his education. When Bunga returned to the Great Lakes region as an adult, his skills set him apart. Speaking English, French, and Ojibwe fluently, he joined the American Fur Company and quickly became invaluable. Government officials hired him as a guide and translator for treaty negotiations with the Ojibwe nations. You can find his signature on the 1820 and 1867 treaties. He also advocated fiercely for Ojibwe trappers, writing letters to state officials about unfair treatment by other traders. After the American Fur Company closed in 1842, Bunga and his wife established a trading post and lodge on Leech Lake, welcoming travelers and traders. According to the Minnesota Historical Society, he was known for his storytelling and singing, sharing tales of early Minnesota life. George Bunga died at Leech Lake in 1874, leaving behind a legacy that shaped our state's history. You've just heard African American History, Minnesota, a co-production of KMLJ and Ampers, with support from the Minnesota Arts and Cultural Heritage Fund.
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Your clothes are folded this morning, so that means you're ready to go. And weather for the area, to give you an idea of what you'll encounter as you're taking your folded clothes with you. They'll stick around for most of the day. There's a slight chance of thunderstorms later on this afternoon. Highs today should reach the mid-60s. Tonight, rain showers are likely and a few thunderstorms mixed in to make it really, really nice. Low in the mid-40s. Tomorrow, breezy and cooler with the cloudy skies and scattered morning

0: It's the same one they're giving it to us twice. If you got to be there by 9:30, you are late, officially late. It is 32 minutes past 6, but here's what you do. Stop in and get a dozen D's and say, I was doing this just for you. If that doesn't work, call Q-Bear. We'll be back with more. Stay with us.
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Bake Show, Otis the Entertainer, Sarah Holly, Paul D. Jones, celebrating 50 years, 89.9 KMOJ, the People Station.

VSOP, very special. And as we come back on the air, I'm seeing now that jury selection will get underway in September in the case of Luigi Mangione. He was one accused of shooting healthcare executive Brian Thompson to death in December of 2024. The prosecutors are saying now that they can use the alleged murder weapon and a notebook found on Mangione, but they cannot use any other items found in his backpack in the case. So that's a big boost for the prosecutors in this particular case of Luigi Mangione. That hearing just concluded just moments ago. Our color of the day is turquoise. It's bright enough to lift your mood, I hope, on a cloudy day like this, and smooth enough to keep your spirit steady. Let your energy be cool, clear, and impossible to ignore today. Wear turquoise as a way to shout it out. And speaking of shout it out, Shakopee's in our sights this morning, the place of Canterbury Park, the Valley Fair, a growing business community, and it continues to be one of the Southwest Metro's busiest designations, especially this time of the year. And did you know that today is National Devil's Food Cake? Rich chocolate, soft layers, thick frosting. Today is definitely not the day to pretend you're just having one bite. Some desserts whisper, Devil Foods Cake walks in the room saying, I'm here, it's time to take part. In our words of the wise, stay with the vision. Sometimes breakthroughs take longer because they're bigger than you first imagined. Keep showing up even when the results move slower than your faith does. And what means what's meant for you often arrives at the moment most people would have quit. So stay with the vision. And we learned today that breakthroughs don't always arrive with fireworks. Sometimes they just kind of show up after years of pressure and patience and persistence. And we learned that protecting your peace can also mean protecting your progress. And we learned throughout the day that Minnesota weather still believes in giving us all four seasons in about 36 hours. And we also learned that some friendships get uncomfortable when your survival mode finally turns into stability. And you've told us today that some people just get a little jealous. And we learned that there are still people working every day, from firefighters to investigators to hospital workers, trying to hold communities together while the rest of us are just trying to make it through just to another Monday. And festivals go deeper than food and fun. They also can connect people at the heart level. But that's it. I got to pick up these hits and get out of here. Make way for Mr. Glenn Golden. He's next on the People's Station. Thank you for listening. Thank you for calling. Thank you for making us a part of your morning. And for everyone who's been a part of this one, I'm Freddie Bell. For the entire team, saying goodbye for now. And whatever you do, make sure you take time out to dance. 9, 9, 9, wake up, work out, come on.

0: 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It's time for the Community's Choice to let you know about some of the upcoming events in the community. I'm Kimuel Haley. 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For more information, 763-760-9706. 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I'm Kimuel Haley, and may the Lord God bless you real good.
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4: I'm Misty Jordan with BIN News Now. The National Mediation Board is working to end a strike by employees of New York's Long Island Railroad. A group of five unions have been called to meet with MTA today. The railroad is shut down over worker demands, salaries, and health care. President Trump is doubling down on his comments that he doesn't think about American finances when it comes to the war with Iran. Trump was asked about his recent remarks during an interview on Fox News. He called it a perfect statement and said he'd make it again. And Michael Jackson's music is making a return to the top of Billboard's top R&B hip-hop albums chart. Thriller landed in the number one spot during the week of May 16th. Get BIN News Now on demand 24/7 on the iHeartRadio app.
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3: While it can improve transportation and accessibility, concerns arise in the African-American community about potential negative effects on local businesses and housing. Gentrification concerns often surface as property values may change, impacting longtime residents and businesses. Striking a balance between progress and preserving community identity is crucial. It's essential to implement policies that mitigate displacement and ensure equitable development. KMOJ, the People Station, plays a crucial role in raising awareness about these challenges, fostering discussions and advocating for solutions that address the concerns of all community members while acting in the public interest.
2: KMOJ is celebrating its 50th year anniversary. Celebrate with us at the 17th annual KMOJ Cruise Fundraiser. May 23rd, Memorial Day weekend. We'll be cruising along the St. Croix, departing from St. Croix Boat and Packet in Stillwater. Three floors of entertainment, including hip-hop and R&B, starring DJ Bake Show Baker and Glam Life Kim. 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
1: KMOJ wants to remind you of the importance of obeying traffic signals and signs. It's not just a legal requirement, it's a matter of safety. Stop signs and yield signs are there for a reason. They ensure that everyone has a fair chance to navigate intersections safely. Don't rush through yellow lights or ignore traffic signals. It only takes a split second for a life-altering accident to occur. Respect the rules of the road. Obeying traffic signals and signs is a small action that can make a big difference in preventing accidents. Let's work together to create a safer driving environment. Remember, following traffic signals and signs saves lives.
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4: Station. Yeah, I kind of put the cup down for a minute, but honestly, it ain't nobody's business what's in my cup, what's in your cup, what's in their cup. It's your cup. Drink it. So whatever the hell was in my cup, the only reaction I did was got more popular, more successful, did a lot more things that I've ever done. I probably should pick that cup back up.
5: 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Do you love me not?

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Who's

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